0: Dave Matthews Band, Crush from the Coast. Also, Chris Isaak from his Always Got Tonight album, that's American Boy. And Don Henley on the mic with Eagles' Best of My Love. Coming up, Robbie Robinson with Ringo after.
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2: 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The ships that are doing the work and that are protecting the evacuation.

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2: 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It's gone. It's 7-15. 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

0: From the legacy, the Creedence Clearwater Revival years that came out last year, John Fogerty's wrote a song for everyone from the coast. Also, with Paul on the mic, it's Beatles and I Love Her. And Robbie Robinson with Ringo, part of the Playing for Change release. Yeah, that's The Wait. All right, lots of Beatles there. And every Sunday morning, you could fill your cup with some of the Fabulous Four. Thanks to Tom, he hosts Breakfast with the Beatles. And it is brought to you by locally owned Napa Auto Parts in downtown Fort Bragg. 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And only here with your friends from the coast.
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0: That's one from Allman Brothers. Ain't Wasting Time No More from the Coast. Staying ahead of that with All This Time and Crosby, Stills, and Nash, Sweet Judy Blue Eyes. I do want to bring up that if you go to the library, the Mendocino County Libraries, they're doing that major software upgrade, and it's going to start in a couple days on the 27th to August 4th. And the library is just trying to enter the new phase of modernization, and it'll do it this summer, just to streamline their library operations and improve the service for you. So there will be some limited library services, and it's just a good idea to check out the link that we put up on our Coastline calendar at KOZT.com for more information. 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That's a reminder from your friends from the Coast.
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1: 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The new Stones album is outstanding. 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
0: The album is great. Mr. Bad Example here is a track from it. Warren Zevon from the Coast.

Winwood wrote, sang lead on that song, and, you know, somehow people didn't like Blind Faith, that super group. How could you not? You know, that was something that sounded a lot more like Winwood's old band Traffic than Clapton's Cream. And I think that's what Clapton was going for. That's Blind Faith, Can't Find My Way Home. From the Coast, Bob Seger also in the Silver Bullet Band, Feel Like a Number. And Warren Zevon, Searching for a Heart, off of Mr. Bad Example. Well, get into the good examples by checking out our website. Going to the information link right at the top of that page, Weather, Power, Roads, and Rivers. 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And you know what else is going on? A lot of more tunes out of my big old bag of music. And I'm not kidding around with you. And I'm not trying to be childish, but I'm pulling out childish things. I've got the title track of that album to start this set. It's James McMurtry on Mendocino County's FM, KOZT for Bragg. Our friends, just call us the Coast.

That's Quadrophenia that gave us that song from The Who, Love Rain Over Me, from the coast. And Peter Gabriel's Big Time was in that set, too. And James McMurtry's title track.

0: to the 2005 album Childish Things.
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0: All right, I'm going to play some Harps and Angels, and we can all listen in. Here's a track from Randy Newman from the Coast.

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0: A bit of gasoline alley there, Rod Stewart's Country Comforts from the coast. Pretenders before that with Back on the Chain Gang, and at the top of the set, Randy Newman's Easy Street. Well, if you're competitive and you like to throw around the old horseshoe, maybe it'll be easy for you to win the South Coast Horseshoe Tournament going on this weekend at Ocean Ridge Park in Wallala. It is Saturday starting at 8 a.m. There's going to be a lot of good stuff going on there. Besides just the community and coastal fun, there'll be a barbecue and the afternoon of horseshoes. The format will be a two-person team, and you got to register at the link that we put up there on our Coastline calendar at KOZT.com. It's under South Coast Horseshoe Tournament. That's a reminder from your friends from the coast. Coming up, I'm going to start the next set with the Thin White Duke.
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0: It's not any surprise that Bruce will be honored by the ACLU, the American Civil Liberties Union, with the Ralph Ellison Award for Defenders of Civil Rights and Civil Liberties in the Arts. How about that? That's going to happen, actually, tonight in Washington, D.C., recognizing the man who does profound contributions, American thought and culture. It's all about Bruce Springsteen and the E Street Band there with My Hometown from the Coast. Also, Leon Russell Hummingbird and David Bowie's Ashes to Ashes from his album Scary Monsters.
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0: Well, here we are at the bottom of my big old bag of music. I've grabbed all the good stuff for us to enjoy right now as we welcome in Tom and the rest of our Friday night here on the coast. So thanks for letting me spend some time with you today. And let's do it again manana. Peace and love. I'll leave you with a fine Friday night song. In fact, as a single, the song was released a year after the album, The Distant Light. So go ahead, turn it up. Here is Holly.

Thank you, Hugh, and welcome to a Mendocino County Friday night. We're Mendocino County's FM, KOZT Fort Bragg. Our friends just call us the coast. Here you go. Let's lead off with this one from Fred Neal from the coast.

0: Sing it with me.
1: Who is going to be the one to say it was no good, what have we done?

0: That works for a Friday night. Gimme Shelter Stones from the Coast. Boz Skaggs, that wonderful acoustic version of Sierra. Donovan in there to Try for the Sun. And there you go, Fred Neal. You walk in here with a handful of gimme and a mouthful of much obliged. And I go to Bonnie Raitt, one of her big Grammy award-winning songs. Well, right after Tonda.
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0: Big award-winning, Grammy award-winning song for Bonnie Raitt. 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

0: On the road with Van Morrison and one of Mendocino County's own, David Hayes, playing bass with Van on that concert version of Into the Mystic, Some Bridges, Jackson Browne, and Bonnie Raitt with her Grammy Award-winning cover of Made Up Mind. Let's see, great local shopping, and then...
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0: And from the heart of the Bay Area music scene in the 60s, Country Joe and the Fish from the coast.

0: classic Stephen Stills, It Doesn't Matter. Ben Harper from the Coast Bend in tribute to Lowell George. Lowell George's Little Feet classic, Roll 'Em Easy, getting the Ben Harper treatment. And Country Joe and the Fish leading off with Not So Sweet, Martha Lorraine. Not bandmates, but era mates and area mates with Country Joe and the Fish. Moby Grape. After
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0: Thank you, Scott. Going back to the debut album of Moby Grape, 1968, Moby Grape, From the Coast. Would you?

You and I will meet again. Tom Petty and the Heartbreakers from the Coast, Fleetwood Mac's Gold Dust Woman, and Moby Grape. Going back to beginning for them and Naked, if I want to. We're Mendocino County's FM, KOZT Fort Bragg. Our friends just call us the Coast. Going to Jack Johnson from the Coast.

0: stuck in a moment you can't get out of. You two from the coast. Counting Crows, Mr. Jones. The Bells of Rimini. Jacob Dylan and Beck. Their take from that companion audio for the Echo in the Canyon companion CD to go with the great documentary Echo in the Canyon. And from Jack Johnson, Better Together. Who? Bruce Hornsby. And a very special guest. Well, right after...
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0: Indeed, and from the new Bruce Hornsby album, Indigo Park. Bruce teaming up here with Ezra Koenig, who's the lead singer of Vampire Weekend. So, it's Bruce and Ezra, brand new, from the coast.

0: It's Only Love, Beatles from the Coast. Linda Ronstadt's great take on Buddy Holly's That'll Be the Day. And Bruce Hornsby with Ezra Koenig. New one from Bruce. Ezra, lead singer with Vampire Weekend. That one is called Memory Palace. Going to go to Clapton and Jeff Beck. Last recording together. Well, first...
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2: 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What do you usually do around this time of the year? No, no, no. That's right, you freak out because summer's almost over. But don't worry, baby. 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

0: Stories from the Coast and Riders on the Storm, James Taylor, a concert version from JT of Secret of Life, and Jeff Beck Clapton teaming up with that. Turned out to be a final recording for Jeff of Johnny Mercer's classic Moon River. Let's see. How about Ben Sidran, some fun with Ben after some fun next weekend.
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0: Ben Sidran, a musician who has played with a ton of people, been with us for a while. Steve Miller Band, but oh, his solo stuff. Well, here, going back a couple of years, an album he called Picture Him Happy. This one, Ben Sidran, From the Coast.

Well, sure. Jamaica, Led Zeppelin from the coast. Casey Jones, that nice old-timey original version, Jerry Garcia and David Grisman style. And from Ben Sidran, having a great deal of fun, thank you, Ben, with Shaboogie. We're Mendocino County's FM, KOZT Fort Bragg. Our friends just call us the coast. Let's go to Mark Knopfler from the coast.

0: Go ahead. Sing along or repeat your favorite line. Eagles from the Coast Hotel, California. Angels in Mercy, Doobie Brothers, and Mark Knopfler leading off that set. Mark with What It Is. One of Mendocino County's own. Right after, well, definitely Mendocino County's own.
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0: Thank you. It's a wonderful sale. Going here to one of Mendocino County's own from his album, Sunbathing in Leningrad, David Hayes from the Coast.

0: Mad Dog and Englishman Joe Cocker from the coast with that take on Cry Me a River, Longing in Their Hearts from Bonnie Raitt, and Mendocino County Zone at David Hayes, his album Sunbathing in Leningrad. Instrumentally heard is the beautiful Lisdon Varna. Got Dan Hicks and the Hot Licks. Well, first I got Jim.
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0: Thank you, Jim. Going to the Coast Concert Library, starting off this one from the album Alive and Lickin'. Yeah, that would be Dan Hicks and the Hot Licks from the Coast.

lulu lili lulu lulu lili lili lulu lulu lulu scrap mo doy beep beep mo dibble day beep lili lili lili lili lulu lulu.

0: Sure. Born on the Bayou, Creedence for Mendocino County Friday Night, John Mellencamp, classic, I Need a Lover, and Dan Hicks and the Hot Licks, I Feel Like Singing. Let's see. Teddy Thompson, one of the new ones. Let's do that, well, right after.
1: All aboard.
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0: 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And here, Teddy Thompson's new album, Never Be the Same. Tracks like this one, new. Teddy Thompson, from the coast.

Neil Young from the Coast Concert Library from his Dreamin' Man album with that version of Harvest Moon, Jackson Browne's Beautiful Here, and new from Teddy Thompson's new album, Never Be the Same, that track from Teddy called The Game. We're Mendocino County's FM, KOZT Fort Bragg, our friends just call us the Coast. How about some Revolver-style Beatles from the Coast?

0: The performers that really put them on the map. Monterey Pop, June 1967. Big Brother and the Holding Company, Janice All Over, Ball and Chain. Back on Top, that's Van Morrison. Dr. John, doing... my mind just went completely blank there. I really apologize. I started to say Count Basie, and it's Duke Ellington. Count Duke, I'm sorry. That's a... Missing up my royalty. Duke Ellington's I'm Gonna Go Fishing, done Dr. John style. Subdudes, Miss Love, and started that one off with Beatles from the Coast, and yeah, Good Day Sunshine. Let's see, Stones, New Stones. Let's talk about them right after.
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0: So we've had the new Rolling Stones album, Foreign Tongues, for a week now. Got it last Friday, early afternoon. Getting used to it, living with it, finding out the tracks, finding the favorites, finding what, you know, what works. Let's do Yesterday and Today. You bet. Let's take one of the new tracks from Foreign Tongues and then go back to the 70s. 1974, Stones covering a Temptations classic. Yesterday and Today, starting off with brand new Foreign Tongues, Stones from the Coast.

0: Yeah, Stones, Yesterday and Today from the Coast, from It's Only Rock and Roll, Ain't Too Proud to Beg, Stones Doing the Temps, and brand new from Foreign Tongues, Stones, Back in Your Life. Indeed they are. Let's see, shall we go to Roger McGuinn, Tom Petty, after Tim?
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0: Thank you, Tim. Going to Roger McGuinn's album, Back from Rio. This one, a duet song he co-wrote and performs with Tom Petty. From the Coast.

when we'd bid

0: Ooh, he says, Gloria Days, Springsteen, and E Street Band, John Sebastian, Stories We Could Tell, Taj Mahal with his version of Fish and Blues, and Roger McGuinn and Tom Petty from the Coast, one they co-wrote, King of the Hill. Ooh, a week from tomorrow?
1: Rolling Stones songwriter and guitarist Keith Richards.
2: I've got to say both those words, yeah, a continuation and better.
1: Keith is 100% right. The new Stones album is outstanding. Hear for yourself as Mick Jagger, Keith Richards, and Ronnie Wood take you behind the scenes of their new record. It's the Rolling Stones' Foreign Tongues, brought to you by the team of Bruce Fournier and Sally Coppage of Edward Jones Mendocino, and by Pro Metal Roof and Gutter Services, tough and beautiful for your home. Saturday night, August 1st, 9 p.m. Foreign Tongues, The Rolling Stones, and only from the Coast.
0: Yeah, a week from tomorrow night, we'll have that one. Right now, going to their album called 1111, Rodrigo y Gabriela, from the Coast.

unmistakably Hall & Oates, She's Gone, Richie Havens' classic High Flyin' Bird, and the great duo of Rodrigo y Gabriela. They call that one Hahnemann. We're Mendocino County's FM, KOZT Fort Bragg. Our friends just call us the coast. Santana from the coast.

0: Clapton from the coast. Clapton and Sheryl Crow teaming up from the Crossroads Center Benefit Concert 1999 for that version of Little Wing. U2, an acoustic version of Every Breaking Wave. And Santana from the coast. Yeah, no one to depend on. No tengo nada.
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0: 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Yeah, JT from the coast.

0: Don't you know what the night can do? Steve Winwood from the Coast Allman Brothers Band and their revival, Love Is Everywhere, and JT, James Taylor, with Rainy Day Man. Going to go to the latest concert recordings we got from The Who. Well, first, going to check in with Forrest.
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1: Thank you, Forrest. This is recorded in concert by The Who at the Eden Project 2023. You know the song, this concert version from The Who. From the coast.
2: Yeah, this next one was our very, very first hit single. It's called Can't Explain.

0: Hollywood Nights. Bob Seger and the Silver Bullet Band there with Hollywood Nights. The band from the Coast, Jemima Surrender, and The Who. The latest concert recordings we got, they recorded about 3 years ago at the Eden Project back in July of 2023, but just released, including that fine, fun, energetic concert version of I Can't Explain. I can, thinking Ann Wilson, Elton John, as we start to head into Saturday. Well, first, fine, local shopping.
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0: Winding down our Friday night into a Saturday, thanking you always for being here for whatever part of your day you spent with us. Sincerely, thank you. I want to go to Ann Wilson's Hope and Glory album. Ann putting together an album a few years back of artists that she admired. Elton John being one of those. She went to Elton and said, I'd like to record this song. Elton said, do a duet. Huh? We got it. Ann Wilson, Elton John, taking it second star to the right, straight on to morning. We're the Coast.

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1: 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The new Stones album is outstanding. 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
1: Okay, brace yourself. This is one of those big, long legal things we just have to do. Contest rules on the coast. Unless otherwise specified in the rules for a particular contest, all contests conducted by KOZT The Coast are open to anyone over the age of 12. One entry per person per contest. Contests restricted to persons 18 and over or 21 and over will be specified on air and or in official contest rules for that particular contest. Winners of prizes valued over $600 must provide their social security number to the coast. In the event that a winner does not meet eligibility requirements or cannot utilize a prize won through a coast contest, the coast reserves the right to award the prize to another eligible entrant. Coast contest winners can win once every 60 days for all regular contests conducted by the station on air, through mail, fax, email, or on our website. Winners may win only one prize per year valued at $600 or more. Prizes will be held for 30 days. Unclaimed prizes will be returned to the prize closet. General entry rules for contests. Contests conducted by the Coast are open to all listeners to the Coast unless specified in a particular contest's rules as posted on or in the rules aired on the Coast. Winners are notified by the Coast or confirmed when the winner contacts the Coast. The Coast is not responsible for mechanical telephone or fax machine error, failure, or omission, lost or unreadable mail or email service disruption. All contest rules and restrictions are subject to final review by the Coast and may be modified, or contests may be terminated at any time at the sole discretion of the Coast. Complete rules for contests conducted by the Coast are available Monday through Friday except holidays during regular business hours or by mail, 110 South Franklin Street, Fort Bragg, 95437. Send a self-addressed stamped envelope marked Rules. No purchase necessary, void where prohibited. All entrants agree to release the use of their name and city of residence as well as the broadcast transmission of information pertaining to their entry or prize-winning conversations without additional consideration. Winners may also be required to sign a release of liability in connection with a contest conducted by the Coast. All decisions of station management with regard to the selection of winners, the awarding of prizes, or any interpretation of these rules are final. By entering a contest conducted by the Coast, each contestant agrees to these rules and to accept decisions by station management as final. All entries become the sole property of the Coast. Whew, that's done.
2: I don't believe that the Romanians consider themselves dominated by the Soviet Union. I don't believe that the Poles consider themselves dominated by the Soviet Union. Each of those countries is independent, autonomous.
3: West Africa is beautiful. I can also see Gibraltar at the same time I'm looking at Florida.
4: When you're with the Flintstones, have a yabba dabba do time.
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night. 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

0: Good ball. The left center should do it. There's Foster. And the 1976 World Championship belongs to the Cincinnati Reds.
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0: That's what I was saying. Yeah, as I was saying before, loneliness can get you down. And I have heard of loneliness.

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I said, I want to know you.

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0: When Bobby called me in 2018 about doing the Wolf Brothers, my first thought was that, all right, I'm going to get a master class in fearlessness and lack of self-consciousness applied to music from one of the all-time greats, and then I'm going to take that lesson and apply it to every aspect of my life.
1: 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This week on the Grateful Dead Hour, Don Was talks about making music with Bobby Weir, and we'll hear his Pan Detroit Ensemble playing some Dead songs. 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

Saturday morning, Mendocino County's FM, KOZT, Fort Bragg. Our friends just call us the Coast. July 25th, for those keeping score at home. It's the last weekend in July already. Time flies. First class. Dred Scott here. Welcome, everybody. Let's ease into it. You know, we have to walk before we run. So, with an instrumental version of an old Everly Brothers hit, it's John Sebastian and David Grisman from the Coast.

Well, there's Bobby Dylan from the coast. It was on this day in history back in the mid-60s, the night that he stirred up a whole bunch of controversy. We'll get to it later, but it was difficult for him at that point to maintain his dignity, I would imagine. I mean, I wasn't there. And the never-ending tour continues tonight in Vienna, not Austria.

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1: From the Coast Book of Days, July 25th, 1969, so this was about a month before Woodstock, the Seattle Pop Festival took place in Washington State, and over those 3 days, among the performers, those youngsters in Seattle got to hear were Chuck Berry, Tim Buckley, Chicago, Albert Collins, Bo Diddley, The Doors, Flying Burrito Brothers, Guess Who, It's a Beautiful Day, Led Zeppelin, Santana, Spirit, 10 Years After, Ike and Tina Turner, Vanilla Fudge, Alice Cooper, and the Youngbloods. Oh, and you know who else were there? The Birds from the Coast.

0: Rolling Creedence, Proud Mary from the Coast. Also, Jack Johnson going back to 2013 for Don't Believe a Thing I Say. Always sage advice. And Mr. Tambourine Man, done by the Byrds. 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
0: It's never too early to get happy, and it's better to be happy together. So here, the team of Jim Queskin and Maria Muldaur from the Coast.

0: A lot of high leg kicks at the end there with The Who's Bob O'Reilly from the Coast. So are they done? Are Pete and Roger done performing together? Well, touring, yes, but as a duo or maybe some one-off performances with the band, I don't think we've heard the last of that. And before Bob O'Reilly, something that sounded like it would be a good side dish on an exotic menu. Some Bob O'Reilly and a side of medicated goo from Traffic. On the Road Again with Canned Heat and Jim Queskin and Maria Muldaur. Let's get happy together. We like to spread the happiness, and we do it not only on a county basis in Mendocino, Lake Counties. 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
0: Let's open up the concert library now. We'll hit both sides of the Atlantic here, beginning on stage in London with Chrissie Hynde and the Pretenders from the Coast. One, two.

That was a nice long one from the Coast Concert Library. Approaching the 10-minute mark for Bruce and the E Street Band's Land of Hope and Dreams, recorded in New York City. And we're the other side of the Atlantic before that in London for the Pretenders doing Love's a Mystery. And now we go to Linda Ronstadt's first number one album from 1975's Heart Like a Wheel. On Mendocino County's FM, KOZT, Fort Bragg, our friends just call us the Coast.

0: That's the band known as The Rides from the Coast, featuring Stephen Stills and Kenny Wayne Shepherd with Don't Want Lies. And Stephen Stills and band will be the subject of our Saturday Superstars concert tonight at 9. Before The Rides, we heard Slow Ride, See What We Did There, from Bonnie Raitt and Linda Ronstadt with You're No Good. All right, early Saturday morning. Are you awake yet, or is this just a beautiful dream that you're listening to The Coast? Stred Scott here, a reminder from your friends from the coast, up and at them at some point, because you got to head down to Elk today. It's time for the Elk Volunteer Fire Department's annual summer barbecue. It's the 20th annual barbecue. It's the 70th anniversary of the service that they've done for the local community, and they're breaking in a new chief, too. So let's impress him and showing up for a great menu choice of brisket, chicken, or polenta and mushroom ragu entrees, plus salad, beans, garlic bread, cake, and coffee. $30 for adults, $15 for kids 7 to 12. 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
0: So it was July 1968 when the Yellow Submarine animated film premiered in theaters, and it was January of 69 when the album came along. And this track features Paul McCartney sort of indulging his love for British music hall sing-along. So feel free to join in with the Beatles from the Coast.

0: Get Over It. That's Eagles from the Coast. Jack Johnson did Fragments. We heard Bruce Hornsby. You know, we're going back to the moon. That's the plan anyway. Circus on the Moon. Why not? And the Beatles. All together now. And that reminds me to remind you about Breakfast with the Beatles. 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
0: Well, Kev Moe has gone through some serious life changes recently, so it's understandable that his new album is called The Breakdown. And this song is about one of those life changes, the end of a long-term marriage. But it's good, at least, you know, he can sort of do some self-therapy by writing a song about it. It's new Kev Moe from the Coast.

0: That is Sting from the Coast doing Shape of My Heart. We're in the Concert Library before that from an album called All My Friends, celebrating the songs in voice of Greg Allman. One of those duets kind of things where they had a concert and Greg was joined by various guest artists, including Jackson Browne for a version of Melissa. And Kev Moe from his new album, The Breakdown, that song was called Fussin' and Fightin'. Reminder from your friends from the Coast today, beginning in just a little while, it's the South Coast Horseshoe Tournament. I said horseshoes at Ocean Ridge Park in Wallala. So, horseshoes, barbecue, friends, and fun. Just don't mix up the barbecue with the horseshoes. That could get messy and potentially slippery. It's a two-person team format. You have to sign up ahead of time. Lunch and beverages, as I said, including beer and wine, will be available for purchase as well. It's the Horseshoe Tournament today at Ocean Ridge Park in Wallala, and you get information on how to register and what not by going to our Coastline calendar online at kozt.com. Horseshoes!
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1: 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The new Stones album is outstanding. Hear for yourself as Mick Jagger, Keith Richards, and Ronnie Wood take you behind the scenes of their new record. 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
0: Yeah, that is 1 week from tonight. Now, in the present, right here, we have a guy who played a couple nights ago at the Mendocino Music Festival under the big tent with some help from Emmylou Harris. It's Tom Rush from the Coast.

Anytime is a good time for some Buffalo Springfield from the coast. Neil Young's song, Nowadays Clancy Can't Even Sing. Also, Rod Stewart did Sailing from his album titled Atlantic Crossing. That was sort of a double reference to the Atlantic Ocean because he moved from the England to USA, I think, for tax purposes, and because he moved to Atlantic Records. And Tom Rush and Emmylou Harris did a song called Too Many Memories. It's Mendocino County's FM, KOZT, Fort Bragg. Our friends just call us the Coast. Now we go back to 1996. Oh, that's 30 years. For Mark Knopfler's solo debut. Here's a song of regret. Regretful, but maybe it's not too late. Mark Knopfler from the Coast.

yourself the human trampoline. Sometimes when I'm falling, flying, tumbling in turmoil, I say, oh, this is what you need.

0: Rock me, baby, like my back ain't got no bone, which is not the same as being spineless. Now, there's a lot of that going around. B.B. King and Eric Clapton from the Deuces Wild album, From the Coast. Paul Simon did an unplugged version of Graceland. And Mark Knopfler, going back to his solo debut, Golden Heart, 30 years ago, with I'm the Fool. Been there, done that, possibly might do it again. Welcome to your Saturday morning, wakey wakey. It's Dred Scott here with reminder from your friends from the coast. All right, it's July 25th. The month is moving along, but you still have time to check this out. Throughout the month of July, Art Explorer's Disability Pride Program has partnered with local businesses to display artwork and educational materials about Art Explorer. So, each participating business is hosting a small installation with two framed pieces, one featuring original artwork by an Art Explorer's artist, and the other sharing information about the artist, as well as a historical milestone in the disability rights movement. Participating businesses include Café Beaujolais, Elk Store, Flockworks, Golden West Saloon, The Study Club, Village Toy Store, and more. 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And from art indoors to art in the great outdoors.
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0: Beautiful. The Coast Book of Days reminds us it's a birthday for original Yardbirds drummer Jim McCarty, who was there for all those great British Invasion singles before he left in 1968, and he and

0: right. There's Tom Petty and friends reliving their days in Mudcrutch, a band that they formed in Florida before breaking up, and then some of them reuniting in Los Angeles as the Heartbreakers. Crystal River was that track from Mudcrutch, which in addition to Tom Petty also featured future Heartbreakers Mike Campbell on guitar and Ben Montagne on keyboards, and also included Tom Ledden, brother of Eagles Bernie Ledden. Also, Roger McGuinn with Someone to Love and For Your Love, Yardbirds classic. We played that because Coast Book of Days tells us it's a birthday for Yardbirds drummer Jim McCarty. Reminder from your friends from the coast. Well, Labor Day will be here soon enough, and that means Paul Bunyan Days in Fort Bragg, and the people who put on Paul Bunyan Days are looking for some volunteers. So if you've ever wanted to be a lumberjack or Jill, this is your opportunity. There's an email for more information, and you can get that by going to our Coastline calendar online at KOCT.com and just look for the heading that says Paul Bunyan Volunteers Needed.
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0: Well, Peter Frampton has a new album. It's called Carry the Light, and I imagine even Peter himself was wondering not that long ago whether he would ever be able to record or perform again because of the muscular degeneration that he's been dealing with. Although, you know, it's been better than he thought, and he has been able to get out and perform and get into the studio. Now, he chose this kind of touching instrumental as the final track on this album. Maybe there's significance attached to that, or maybe it's just a coincidence. We'll give it a listen. It's new Peter Frampton from the Coast.

0: Oh, laugh it up, little apple, laugh it up. We'll see who's laughing last when you're in my glass. That's some apple juice. That took kind of a sinister turn. Cat Stevens from the coast doing the laughing apple. Also Van Morrison's Caravan, Turn Up Your Radio. And Peter Frampton from his new album, Carry the Light, the final track on the album, aptly titled At the End of the Day. Reminder from your friends from the coast, hey, you know what? Today is a great day, if you've been thinking about it, to bring home a new four-legged friend, because right now the folks at the Mendocino Coast Humane Society have a bunch of kittens for adoption. There is nothing cuter than a little fuzzy kitten. So, you know what you can do? 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It's on the right-hand side of your desktop and be at the bottom of your mobile device. And you'll see a link there for the Mendocino Coast Humane Society. That takes you right to the page that shows you all the cats and dogs available for adoption. If you've been thinking about it, now's the time. I have a friend who took home not one but two, a twofer. I did that recently too, although mine were like a year old. So they're not quite kittenish, but believe me, they got a lot of energy. But I digress. Get started. Find out more by going to kozt.com. And next we'll come back and talk about a night that got Bob Dylan into some hot water. Not that I think he was too bothered by it.
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0: From the Coast Book of Days, July 25th, 1965, Bob Dylan was headlining the Newport Folk Festival in Newport, Rhode Island, and he plugged in. He plugged in, backed up by the Paul Butterfield Blues Band with those loud electric guitars. Some people were booing. Those were the folk purists. Others gave him an enthusiastic response, and there were those who were there that night. They will tell you that the booing maybe didn't have as much to do with the fact he was going electric as the sound quality that was coming from the stage. But either way, it was a mixed response. And then afterward, he came back without his amp and just his guitar, and he did an acoustic encore just to keep everybody happy and maybe, you know, to give himself a little bit of shelter. It's Dylan from the coast.
2: Was in another lifetime, one of toil and blood, when blackness was a virtue, the road was full of mud. I came in from the wilderness, a creature void of form. Come in, she said, I'll give you shelter from the storm. And if I pass this way again, you can rest assured I'll always do my best for her, on that I give my word. In a world of steel eyed death and men who are fighting to be warm, come in, she said, I'll give ya shelter from the storm. Not a word was spoke between us, there was a little risk involved. Everything up to that point had been left unresolved. Try imagining a place where it's always safe and warm. 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

0: That's a new album from Melissa Etheridge from the Coast. That song is Being Alive. I'm happy just being alive, as we all should be. Rise is the name of the album. It's her first in 5 years, her 17th overall. James Taylor did You Can Close Your Eyes, coming out of that little instrumental track from Led Zeppelin called Braun Rar. And Dave Matthews, Indecision is a Terrible Thing. We heard Stay or Leave. Okay, it is time to start thinking about getting up and getting into your Mendocino County weekend. There's a lot to choose from. It's Dred Scott here with a reminder from your friends from the coast. No matter what you do today, save some room for this. On Sunday, come on out to the fairgrounds in Boonville for the Anderson Valley Fire Department and First Responders Benefit Barbecue, 4 to 8 p.m. You will have your choice of tri-tip or chicken for your entree. There'll be beer and wine available. There'll be some great music, and there'll be a lot of community feeling. 4 to 8 p.m. in the Redwood Grove at Mendocino County Fairgrounds on Sunday. More information online with our Coastline calendar at kozt.com. Next, we're going to do Yesterday and Today with the Stones.
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0: Let's do Yesterday and Today with the Rolling Stones. And now, don't forget that a week from tonight, we're going to have a special all about the new Foreign Tongues album hosted by Dan Neer, featuring interviews with Mick and Keith and Ronnie and a whole lot of music from that new album. So make sure you tune in a week from tonight. Here is something from that new album. This is a cover of what was a big hit for Amy Winehouse, done here by the Stones from the Coast.

0: Not bad. You know, it's only rock and roll, but
1: I like it.
0: Yesterday and Today with the Stones from the Coast. We also heard something from the new Foreign Tongues album, a cover of Amy Winehouse's hit, You Know I'm No Good. And again, next Saturday night, there'll be that special all about the Foreign Tongues release. Now, tonight, our Superstars concert is going to be the Stephen Stills Band at the Hard Rock in Vegas in July of 1995, brought to you by the team of Bruce Fournier, financial advisor, and Sally Coppinger of your hometown Edward Jones office on Ukiah Street in Mendocino, making sense of investing. That's tonight at 9. And if you're going to be in Mendocino, you might as well stop by Frankie's.
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0: Can you just chill? Chill out. Things gonna change. John Lee Hooker teamed up with Santana from the Coast. Coming out of a progressive rock landmark, the Tarkus album, 1971. If you're an ELP fan, you know that one. Emerson, Lake and Palmer, Stones of Years. And Chris Isaak with the Chin in Hand singing I Wonder. That was pretty chill. And right there, I think it's time to clean things up, wrap things up, and get ready to turn it over to Kate.
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0: Food, glorious food. Thanks a lot for listening today and keeping me company on yet another Saturday morning. And I have to ask, where did the time go? I'll be back Monday, 6 a.m. with Rogelski for the Coast Morning Show. Take it easy. Keep it simple. Try to be here now. Have a great rest of your weekend. Kate will help. She's in next. And we've got some exit music here from Don Henley from the Coast.

Hello and happy weekend. It's Kate into a Saturday with you. Thanks to Dred Scott for kicking off the day. And now let's keep the midday portion of the day going with some music that I'm going to pull out of the concert library here. I'm Kate and we're Mendocino County's FM, KOZT Fort Bragg. Our friends just call us the Coast. The first one was recorded live at the cellar door. Neil Young from the Coast.

immigrant song for New York City.

0: A lot of audience appreciation in that set, huh? Bruce Springsteen doing American Land on stage. And at the 25th anniversary concert for the Rock and Roll Hall of Fame, Simon and Garfunkel did The Sound of Silence. Plus, we had Neil Young live at the Cellar Door, Don't Let It Bring You Down. And coming up tonight, we've got music recorded in concert by Stephen Stills. Join us for that show from the Hard Rock in Vegas in July 1995. We'll have the Stephen Stills Band tonight at 9 on our Saturday Night Superstars show. 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
0: It's a Garcia Hunter song. Jerry Garcia and Robert Hunter wrote this, and this version of it is from the album called Tin Can Trust, Los Lobos from the Coast.

0: You and Los Lobos started the set for us with their version of a Garcia and Hunter song, West LA Fadeaway. Looking forward to hearing the Los Lobos version of the Neil Young song, Cinnamon Girl. It's coming out on volume 2 of the Heart of Gold series. Remember, they started with Heart of Gold, and now volumes 2 and 3 are coming out. Volume 1 was last April, this November. Out of the Blue, Volume 2, will be out with Los Lobos, Peter Frampton, Ann Wilson, Southside Johnny, and lots more. Volume 3, then coming out after that. That's Into the Black. Heart of Gold, Out of Blue, Into the Black, all tributes to the music of Neil Young. Spencer Davis Group starts our next set for us after we do this.
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0: David Bowie with Sound and Vision, and Jackson Browne in there, Looking East from Jackson. 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
0: Still got a bit of a glow on from having seen this guy in concert the other night. 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You can choose the episode, Tom Rush, Storyteller. Here's Tom right here from the coast.

0: That's Robert Plant and the Only Sound That Matters. That's Band of Joy album for that one from Robert and the band. Eric Clapton with How Long Blues. Joni Mitchell did A Case of You, and one that Joni wrote that became the title song to Tom Rush's album, The Circle Game. I'm chuckling. If you were at the show, you know why I'm chuckling. The song that Joni Mitchell apologized for when she sent the tape to Tom Rush, that it just was in a rush, was just sort of tossed off. Yeah. And it wound up being the Circle Game that she was talking about. There from Tom Rush. We've got the Subdudes to keep us going right now on Mendocino County's FM. KOZT Fort Bragg. Our friends just call us the Coast.
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0: Creedence, Bad Moon Rising, Tom Petty, and You Wreck Me, plus Pete Townsend from the Coast, Let My Love Open the Door. The one from the Subdudes, that came from their album called Street Symphony, Poor Man's Paradise. Well, they're revving up for another party in paradise that is also an opportunity to say thank you to firefighters and the first responders, all the people who work so hard to keep us safe. Elk Volunteer Fire Department is celebrating 70 years of service. 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
0: We just mentioned Ann Wilson a little bit ago because she is a part of the next in the series of Heart of Gold albums from the folks with Neil Young. Neil Young's songs in tribute, Los Lobos, Southside Johnny, Peter Frampton. Ann Wilson does a song called Walk With Me that you might be familiar with. Yeah, looking forward to hearing that on Heart of Gold, the Out of the Blue, Volume 2 in the series. This is from her own new album. She's got Consecrated Ground with the band Trip Sitter now. New Ann Wilson and Trip Sitter from the Coast.

0: Rod Stewart and his version of Some Kind of Wonderful. That was a big hit in the 60s for the Soul Brothers Six and Rod's version from Tears of Hercules. Some Kind of Wonderful. Kinks from the Coast, Tired of Waiting. Zombies did She's Not There. And brand new Ann Wilson and Trip Sitter. The album is Consecrated Ground. The song, I Will Not Be Coming Back.
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0: Ah, yes, the Beatles from the coast tomorrow morning, 8 a.m. Breakfast with the Beatles. That's right. Every Sunday morning, we've got that for you at 8 a.m. Couple of hours of whatever is up with the Beatles or history or celebrations. Join Tom tomorrow morning, Breakfast with the Beatles, brought to you by Napa Auto Parts. Fort Bragg, open 7 days a week. Up ahead of Another Girl from the Beatles, it was Yellow and Can't Get It Out of My Head. And from U2 with B.B. King, When Love Comes to Town.
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1: Keith is 100% right. The new Stones album is outstanding. Hear for yourself as Mick Jagger, Keith Richards, and Ronnie Wood take you behind the scenes of their new record. It's the Rolling Stones' Foreign Tongues, brought to you by the team of Bruce Fournier and Sally Coppage of Edward Jones Mendocino, and by Pro Metal Roof and Gutter Services. 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Yeah!

0: too.
1: Van Morrison wrapping up a long set. Got a lot of songs in that one. Van with Mendocino County's own David Hayes, because that is part of It's Too Late to Stop Now. That was from Volume 2, Come Runnin'. Eagles from the Coast, Too Many Hands. Peter Gabriel, Here Comes the Flood, and Dawes doing a little bit of everything. The one from James Taylor, of course, that was Country Road, and Neil Young, Beautiful Bluebird. Mendocino County's FM, KOZT, Fort Bragg. Our friends just call us the Coast. Let's make it a tip of the hat to a birthday in the Coast Book of Days. Today we find that it is a day of celebration for the birthday for Jim McCarty. Jim McCarty, one of the members, surviving members of the Yardbirds, Hall of Famer, who was with the first version of the Yardbirds and then part of the reunion of the Yardbirds, and having a birthday today. Happy birthday to Jim McCarty, Yardbirds from the Coast.

0: Bob Dylan, Beyond Here Lies Nothing. Quicksilver Messenger Service was in there doing Dino's song for us. And the one from the Yardbirds saying happy birthday to Jim McCarty today. He's in the Coast Book of Days with a birthday. And we had the Yardbirds right there with Shapes of Things to Come.
1: Hi, this is John from North Star Nursery, Garden and Home. Do you love salvias? I certainly do, and they love our area. As we move into late summer, the salvias start to put on a show that is very impressive. The beauty of many salvias is the diversity of colors, with some of them having different colored calyxes. The calyx is the part of the flower that holds the bloom. On Mexican sage, the calyx can be purple and the flower can be white. One of my favorite salvias is Big Swing. This showstopper was introduced to me many years ago by a customer and is a definite addition to any garden. Bright blue flowers atop a 4 to 5 foot tall plant. So come see us at North Star Nursery, Garden and Home, where inspiration takes root.
0: They're getting Willits Fest going on. It's happening today, Recreation Grove Park in Willits, with so many acts on the bill, including the Wildfire Dancers and a kids zone and food and drink, of course, and La Onda, Blue Luke, and Soul Circus, so many more. Take a look for yourself on until 9 o'clock tonight, Willits Fest, Recreation Grove Park. A reminder from your friends from the coast, the Coastline Calendar, with all kinds of information on that. And new music right here. This is something from his Indigo Park album that Bruce Hornsby did with Ezra Koenig joining in. New from the coast.

0: That's Mark Knopfler and Do America. Allman Brothers from the Coast, Statesboro Blues, and from Bruce Hornsby with Ezra Koenig from Indigo Park, Bruce Hornsby's latest album, Memory Palace.
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2: 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No, no, no. That's right, you freak out because summer's almost over. But don't worry, baby. 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

0: 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Bonnie Raitt from the Coast have a heart. And from the Grateful Dead, Don't Ease Me In. 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
0: So they were celebrating the 25th anniversary of Susan Tedeschi's album, Just Won't Burn. They were at the Beacon Theater doing one of their residencies there. And this would be 4 years ago. And they recorded this version of the title song for her album. It's the Tedeschi Trucks Band from the Coast.

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0: Bruce Springsteen and the E Street Band from the Coast, Counting on a Miracle. Steely Dan did Deacon Blues for us. And Simon and Garfunkel, I Am a Rock.
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0: Brand new album just out from the Rolling Stones. I'm sure you know about that. Foreign Tongues. We're going to be celebrating it tonight with a special with Dan Near. That's at 9 o'clock. And I've got a Yesterday and Today set with them. Let's do it right here. First, one from Foreign Tongues. New Rolling Stones starting a Yesterday and Today set from the Coast.
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0: Yesterday and today set from the Rolling Stones. There's the stripped version of Shine a Light for our yesterday portion. And the today portion of our set, the Stones from Foreign Tongues from the Coast, Beautiful Delilah. A little bit of goofiness going on there, but you always got to get a little bit of goofiness from the Rolling Stones. And tonight, we've got a lot from the Rolling Stones with Dan Near, and the special feature starting at 9, brand new, lots of new music, of course, and new interviews with Ronnie and Keith and Mick. It's part of the show with Dan Near tonight at 9, the Rolling Stones and Foreign Tongues, exclusively yours from the Coast.
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0: The Beatles and From Me to You, Staying Fields of Gold. Had one from Jackson Browne from the coast, A Little Soon to Say, and from Linda Ronstadt, Desperado.
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0: 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And this one was done in tribute to Jesse Winchester, who wrote the song. This was friends gathering to help Jesse when he was being overwhelmed by medical bills. This version of one of Jesse's songs done by Little Feet from the Coast.

0: Fleetwood Mac and Hold Me from the Coast. Jesse Colin Young in there too. Light Shine from Jesse. And from Little Feet, we had Rumba Man. Mendocino County's FM, KOZT Fort Bragg. Our friends just call us the Coast. And speaking of friends, here's one from Tom Petty from the Coast.
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0: 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Jimmy Page and Robert Plant, When I Was a Child. 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
0: So if you regularly read Mendocino Coast News, then you know that for the past couple of weeks, Frank Hartzell, Linda Hartzell, the team at Mendocino Coast News, has been following the timber harvest plan, the restart on logging, and the tours in Jackson Demonstration State Forest. You know, I got a note from Frank. We were talking about the fact that he'd gone out on those tours and there was nobody else showing up. After a four-year pause, as Mendocino Coast News put it, to be restarting logging, I'm hoping that everyone knows about this and is familiar with the information on logging in Jackson. I'm sure you've been following this because you know how beautiful and wonderful our area is and what contributes to that and what contributes to the health of the environment. I know you're on to that, but Mendocino Coast News, good to follow for a lot of reasons. That's just one of them. And speaking of lovely, beautiful environmental stuff, here's Eagles from the Coast.

0: Eric Clapton, Pretending, from the Coast, Crosby, Stills, and Nash, Southern Cross. And the one from the Eagles, that was Long Road Out of Eden. Gonna be doing a little protesting with Phil Oakes after this.
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nothing to go back to. We just continue to drive. And without you I was broken, but I'd rather be broke down with you by my side.

There's Don Fogerty with Blue Boy, Jack Johnson from the Coast, Broken, and the one from Phil Oaks, I Ain't Marching Anymore. And it's time for me to quit playing music here for Saturday afternoon and let Hugh Connolly do some of that. Yeah, it's been great hanging out with you. Thank you for letting me share some of this day with you. And I'm going to step out, let Hugh step in after this. Celebrate art and community amongst the blooms at the 33rd Art in the Gardens. These festivities at Mendocino Coast Botanical Gardens have fun for all ages on Saturday, August 1st and Sunday, August 2nd. 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Celebrate the 33rd Art in the Gardens, August 1st and 2nd at Mendocino Coast Botanical Gardens. Yeah, just 1 week from this weekend for Art in the Garden, 33rd annual Art in the Gardens. And music here to take it out, get you into Hugh Connolly's show. He's got that great big old bag full of music he's ready to share with us. Whatever else you're doing, try to do some good along your way. And please always be kind. Thanks. Van Morrison from the Coast.

Happy Catterday afternoon. Hugh here with you. And, of course, my big old bag of music that I brought for us. It is a beautiful day, and thank you to Kate for taking us all right here. And, of course, here is where we bring that certain catitude to Mendocino County's FM, KOZT, Fort Bragg. Our friends just call us the Coast. And if you believe in magic, well, then we could start our day together. Let's open up my big old bag of music with Lovin' Spoonful from the Coast.

0: That's the title track, Busted Stuff, for the 2002 album, and Dave Matthews Band from the Coast, and the band with Stage Fright before that. Love and Spoonful began our day together with Did You Ever Have to Make Up Your Mind?
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1: 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The new Stones album is outstanding. 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
0: All right, jumping back into that bag of mine, let's listen to this track from Chris Smither from the Coast.

0: some stuff from Beatles, Savoy Truffle from the Coast. And part of the deluxe edition of Station to Station, a concert track from 1976 with David Bowie, Changes, and Chris Smither, Nobody Home. Well, tomorrow morning, you can't either be home or out and about. Just tune in, because every Sunday morning it is Breakfast with the Beatles. 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And thank you for bringing us Breakfast with the Beatles. 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
0: Well, it is a cover that we're

0: You two from the coast with I still haven't found what I'm looking for. Also in that set, we got Subdudes with Do Me a Favor. And the set got started with a cover of Bob Dylan's song by the Byrds with My Back Pages. And, you know, playing U2 is great because they are such an active band and putting out some stuff all the time. There's an article that just kind of touches on another new song that U2 has released. There's a certain buzz. Can you hear that buzz? You might need to shut the window. But the buzz. Because the title is Fireflies, and that's about all I know. But we'll always look forward to some stuff from you, too, of course. Now, coming up, though, I want to play a song that I got to hear live on stage in Mendocino for the Tom Rush show. And let me tell you, the crowd loved it, and the performance was fantastic. But that's coming up. One from Gardens Old, Flowers New.
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0: So it was a wonderful show at the Mendocino Music Festival of Tom Rush that a lot of us attended, Tom and Vic and Kate and David and myself and my wife Jamie. And man, what a fantastic, this guy is an amazing performer, and what a talent, a fabric of music history for sure. And the album that I want to play this track from to start our set came out a couple of years ago, called Gardens Old, Flowers New. And as Tom Rush explained it, he was out back. I think his goddaughter was out there running around. And he was thinking, in this old garden, there is this new life. And she's got the whole world in front of her, which the child's name is Sienna. And that's why he wrote this song for her. It was a touching moment, and it's a beautiful song. Here's Tom Rush from the coast.
2: Oh, Sienna baby's dancing, arms are waving, feet are prancing, to a music only she can hear. Round and round the room she goes, follows where her music flows, a laughing, shining bubble in the air. And oh, Sienna baby's eating, at her feet a dog is waiting, hoping for a treat, or maybe two. Spaghetti, Jell-O, Cheerios, tomato soup, and ice cream cone. The room's a different place when she is through. Oh, Sienna, where's your nose? Where's your fingers? Where's your toes? And how the time it goes and flows away. Oh, Sienna, precious moments. Oh, how soon you'll be a woman. Today's so long ago. Far away. Sienna's playing in the garden. She loves to watch the sky for airplanes. She laughs and claps and waves and cries bye-bye. This garden's old, the flowers new. A flash of sunlight in the dew. The light so bright can bring tears to your eyes. And oh, Sienna baby's bathing. Ducks and turtles, frogs are swimming, laughing, splashing bubbles all around. An Oceana baby's reading, Pooh and Tigger, Bert and Ernie. It's better when the book is upside down. Oceana, where's your nose? Where's your fingers? Where's your toes? Now the time it goes and flows away. And Oceana, precious moments, oh, how soon you'll be a woman. Today's so long ago and far away. And Oceana, baby, sleeping, now I wonder what she's dreaming. Dogs and ducks and planes and ice cream cones. And in her sleep, the baby's dancing, and I can almost hear her music. The whole world's spinning, twirling, round and round. Tomorrow's coming on an airplane, and we will meet it in the morning. And we shall see what presents it might bring. And we shall see what we shall see, and it will be what it will be. And until then, my darling, dance and dream. Oceana, where's your nose? Where's your fingers? Where's your toes? Now the time, it goes and flows away. Oceana, precious moments, oh, how soon you'll be a woman.

So the story is often told. It always starts with once upon a time. And I'll pray it ends with ever after. Lots of music, love and laughter. A laughing, shining baby by your side. And oh, Sienna, where's your nose? Where's your fingers? Where's your toes? And how the time goes and flows away.

Rod Stewart from the coast with You Wear It Well. And doing a cover of Pokal Harum's tune, it's Santana with Steve Winwood, Whiter Shade of Pale. Boz Scaggs with his acoustic onstage performance, Fly Like a Bird. And Tom Rush started that set for us, Sienna's Song, from the Garden's Old, Flower's New album. And again, thank you, Tom, for showing up and putting up all that great music. And thank you for hanging out with me, Hugh, here with you in Studio A. I'm schmelting. Sure, I've got all my fans going, and, you know, I got my favorite fan right now with me, and I thank you for that. And thanks for listening to Mendocino County's FM, KOZT Fort Bragg. Our friends just call us the Coast. And let's get into the set with The Rising and one from Bruce Springsteen and the E Street Band from the Coast.

Dire Straits lady writer, also Joni Mitchell from the coast, Carrie, and Springsteen and the E Street Band with Mary's Place started off that set. And up ahead, here's what I want to do. I'm going to start another set, and this is going to be one that's completely from the stage. So we'll do this concert set right after. 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

You're gonna rise, rise and sing it. 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

baby, doll. Thank you so much. I've got a big hand back here on the drums playing his heart out, Mr. Steve Ferroni.

0: Well, wrapping up, that concert set for us is Eagles live at the Anaheim Stadium in 1975 with Carol from the Coast. And Tom Petty and the Heartbreakers, You Don't Know How It Feels. That's a Fillmore recording in 1997. And from the Carousel Ballroom in 68, at the top of our set, Big Brother and the Holding Company with Summertime. And no matter what you're doing, Summertime makes you want to do it a little bit later. 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That's going on actually just for a few more minutes if you're in that area. And tomorrow, the Anderson Valley Fire Barbecue is going on. 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They're on our Coastline calendar, KOZT.com. 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That's a reminder from your friends from the Coast.
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0: Let's start this set with her title track to 2012 Bring It On Home album. It is Joan Osborne from the Coast.

0: Crosby, Stills, and Nash, Wasted on the Way from the Coast. Ahead of that was Steely Dan, My Old School, and Joan Osborne, Bring It On Home, her title track to the 2012 album. And this is something I've been mentioning for the week, but it's important to know that the Mendocino County Libraries, they're doing a major software upgrade starting in a couple of days, going through August 4th. It's just a new phase that the library is trying to enter, you know, modernization. That's what's going on. They want to streamline their operations to improve service for its patrons. And during this time, there will be limited library services. So be sure to check out all that info. There's a little bit more that we have and a link that'll give you more information on that software update by clicking on the link that we have on our Coastline calendar at KOZT.com under Library Software Upgrade. That's a reminder from your friends from the coast.
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0: It is getting pretty close to a Saturday evening. You know what? Let's just push through. I got a set here that's going to wrap us around that night of ours that's approaching and the rest of our Saturday, or should I say Catterday. So hang on. Let's jump into that big old bag of music of mine. I've got Steppenwolf from the coast. Yeah.